0: Drink some margaritas by string of blue lights. Listen to the mariachi play at midnight. Are you with me?
1: Are you with me? 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Хит за хитом.

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2: I've been lost inside a million eyes. They don't see me, they don't know what it's like. Draining colors into black and white.

Catch me ballin' out in line, did Tom Brady with the paper, I go Super Bowl, signed it. You signed Bowl, crazy running to the hundreds. I keep my neck and my wrist at least 100. Hood with the money and they loving it. She got comfortable, she called me by my government. Pull up in the Rolls with the white seats. And pull off in the Porsche like a car thief.